music. Love Nova 919. Think of when we were together, like when you said you felt so happy.

0: touring around Europe, living his best life, Samba, on Nova. Olivia Dean, actually, she's coming down under and releasing more tickets for her Aussie shows next week. Baby Steps. That song is playing in minutes. We've got to do this first, though.
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Baby Steps from Olivia Dean on Nova. The Joel Creasy Show is minutes away. I love this. He's giving away a brand new queen-size luxury sleep maker cocoon mattress worth over $15,000 because we all know how much we value our sleep. 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No one's better in the bedroom. If you want to win this, jump onto that Nova player or novafm.com.au, register and join the Joel Creasy Show next.

0: Heading into the weekend. Thank you, Tame Impala, Fitzy, Whipper, Kate. What do you got, Fitz?
1: Did work ruin your honeymoon? 13, 24, 10. Oh, there's an unbelievable story in The Australian this week. Atlassian, what a great positive story this. An Australian company that's worth $60 billion. It's crazy, right? Run from the sun
0: like Dracula. Perfect song for Friday. Heading into the weekend. Thank you, Tame Impala, Fitzy, Whipper, Kate. What do you got, Fitz?
1: Did work ruin your honeymoon? 13, 24, 10. Oh, there's an unbelievable story in The Australian this week.

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1: Tips and tricks to save some money and your most thriftiest hacks. Because I'm now in a spot in my life where I have never been thriftier, and it's been forced upon me by my beautiful wife, Caro.
2: Okay.
1: Yeah. We're doing some renovations.
2: You're right.
1: And what probably comes with that now is probably jumping into a house, which is, it's going to be nice, but not really been able to ever enjoy it or enjoy life as we speak. Well, not this lifetime anyway.
2: Maybe the next.
1: Yeah. So you know Caro, and you know the restrictions she's put on me when it comes to money.
2: Well, for the uninitiated.

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2: This is Weekend Breakfast. Welcome to your Saturday morning, Australia. You've got Chase, Lauren and Clint.
3: Tasmania's Hobart has a very interesting list of its top exports. Public administration and safety. Seafood. And our next guest.
4: I've had a good year. I have a girlfriend now.
3: Probably not the best grab to illustrate that fact. Please welcome to the show, actor and comedian Luke McGregor.
5: Hey!
6: Now got a wife.
1: A wife.
6: Upgraded. Yeah.
1: A wife, yeah. And a baby, yeah. And two stepkids.
6: The next Pokemon level evolution. Yeah, stepkids. A not stepkid and a wife.
5: Does that mean things are just super busy in your household then? Is it frantic?
6: Not a lot of sleep, yeah. but it's good. It's very fun. I'm happy. It all worked out okay. I was worried I'd die alone, and now that is unlikely.
5: I have that fear all the time, Luke. Don't worry.
1: Yeah. I actually remember the period where you were worried you would die alone.
6: Yeah, it was most of the period.
1: Yeah, we tag team in a crisis room for a while at our friend Tommy Little's house. I lived there, and then I moved out. And Luke kept saying to me, "When do you think you're going to move out of Tommy's spare room?" And I was like, "Why?" And you said to me, "Oh, I need to move in."
6: Yeah, I apologise for kicking you out.
1: So we tag teamed.
6: Just kept knocking on
1: in.
6: The window. You couldn't sleep.
1: Life's working out beautifully for you.
6: It's been great. It's thanks Instagram. Thanks.
5: Oh, was that how you guys met?
6: DM slide. Yeah.
5: Oh. Who slid into whose?
6: I followed, Amy slid into my DMs.
1: And being a dad now, does that lean you more into like some really bad dad jokes on the circuit?
6: Oh, I think I still, because I've been telling jokes my whole life, but they just become dad jokes now, I guess.
5: Yeah.
6: Like, I feel like the quality stayed the same, but the reaction of the children is.
5: It's a good get out if something falls flat. You can say it's a dad joke.
6: It's a dad joke, yeah. I mean, the audience is still upset.
2: They paid.
6: Yeah.
2: You don't scream strict dad to me. You seem fun dad.
6: It's hard. I'll be like, clean your room. Sorry about my tone just then. Can I get you hot chocolate? You know what? I'll clean it for you.
2: Hey, we're excited about this new show. 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
6: It is basically us trying to find Portrait Artist of the Year. It's just a bunch of artists who are really talented coming in and painting celebrities, and it's interesting to see whether they choose the one that makes them look better or accurate or worse.
2: Oh, yeah.
6: And some people will choose a painting that when you look at it, you think this is not you on your best day.
1: Yeah.
2: But they connect with that
6: one. They'll feel like that's how I